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I remember Sixpence None the Richer, Don't Dream Is Over.

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1: 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No, Harry, I'm singing second, man.
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1: Al, bring that bass out, man.
3: Hey, man, I'll bring it out a little bit more.
2: You gotta be a special lady.
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